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0: Chesney and Carry On. I'm Bosch. It is Thursday, July 30th. Happy birthday if today's your birthday. You share with Arnold Schwarzenegger, who's 79. Lisa Kudrow is 63. It's National Cheesecake Day. Love it. National Chili Dog Day and Share a Hug Day. Okay, if you're going to hug somebody, ask them first. Otherwise, you'll be hearing from HR.
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0: Raylan James, Water at a Wedding. I'm Bosch. Stella Lefty's coming up next. You like staying in a hotel? Well, it seems some people treat the stuff in their hotel rooms as freebies to take home. According to a survey of more than 1,200 hotel staff and owners, ready? Towels are the top thing people stuff into the suitcases. What are the other things? Bathrobes come in second, followed by hangers, toiletries like soap, shampoo, and tissues, and even blankets. Wow, you know something? These must be fancy hotels. Any hotel I've stayed at, they barely have a bed in there. Wow.
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0: Russell Dickerson, worth your wild. I'm Bosch. It's Thursday, July 30th. On this day in history in 1928, George Eastman shows the first amateur color motion picture. On this day in 1935, the first Penguin books are published, starting the paperback revolution. And on this day in 1990, the first Saturn automobile rolls off the assembly line. I had one. I loved it. It had crank windows, though.
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0: Jacob Hackworth, What Took You So Long? I'm Bosch. On the way, some great songs by Lauren Delaney with Chase Matthew, Tyler Hubbard, and Parmalee's next with Cowgirl.
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0: Lauren Elena, Chase Matthew, All My Exes. I'm Bosch. Morgan Wallen's coming up next. Okay, I got a trivia question for you. Are you ready? A study on kids with smartphones found that this is the percent of the number of students that go the whole school day without using their phone. Okay, again, a study on kids with smartphones found that this is the percentage of the number of students that go the whole school day without using their phone. You ready? The answer is 0%. That all the kids are on their phones. Any surprise there? I don't think so.
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0: That's Ella Langley, Love and Life Again. I'm Bosch, hanging out with you on this Friday Eve, also known as Thursday. Coming up, some great tunes by Zach John King, Alan Jackson, and Luke Combs is next with Be By You.
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0: Zach, John, King, get to drinking. I'm Bosch. On the way next, Dan and Shay and Justin Bieber. You're not going to believe this story. It's unbelievable. Cow gallstones have become one of the world's most valuable commodities and are now literally worth their weight in gold. Oh, man, there's a few reasons, but the main one is how they're used in traditional Chinese medicine. Man, that's crazy. Don't the Chinese have Tylenol? And how would they fit those big gallstones in that little bottle? That's crazy.
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0: AC Musgrave's Dry Spell, I'm Bosch. Coming up, some great songs by John Party, Brad Paisley, and Riley Green is next with Think Is You Drunk.
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0: George Burge and Luke Ryan, Ride, Ride, Ride. I'm Bosch, keeping you company tonight. Coming up, some great songs by Lainey Wilson with John Mayer, Post Malone and Blake Shelton. Up next, Jason Aldean and My Kind of Party, right here.
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0: Lainey Wilson and John Mayer, Phone Keys Wallet. I'm Bosch. Lee Bryce is coming up next.
1: I've got some great news for you. Are you ready? Researchers found that older adults who took a multivitamin showed slower signs of aging compared to those who took a placebo. Again, researchers found that older adults who took a multivitamin showed slower signs of aging compared to those who took a placebo. You know, that is great news. But I don't think that includes vitamin V. That's vodka.
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0: That's Shaboozy and Cowgirl. I'm Bosch on your Thursday. Coming up, some great songs by Luke Combs, Low Cash. And up next, though, Ella Langley and Morgan Wallen with I Can't Love You Anymore.
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Posty and Morgan, I had some help. It's Pickle Jar up all night. So Ella is going to be in New York tonight. And then on Saturday night, she will play the final show of the Morgan Wallen Tour in Philadelphia.

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Pickle Jar up all night. What are you doing? It's Scott. Thank you so much for hanging around. Now, we got new music every hour. This hour, new Chris Young didn't come here to...

0: Pickle Jar up all night. What are you doing? It's Scott. Thank you so much for hanging around. Now, we got new music every hour. This hour, new Chris Young. Didn't come here to leave. It's about 10 minutes away. Shaboos is on the way. Keith Urban right now. Dustin Lynch. It's Easy to Love on Pickle Jar up all night.
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1: 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I mean, it's pretty much Nashville's heartbeat. So, don't miss a beat. It's Pickle Jar up all night. Sleep is optional. Country is mandatory.

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1: His name is Jar Up All Night. Let that music roll
0: someday.
1: It's Pickle Jar Up All Night.
0: So there was a guy that was involved in speeding
1: up.
0: Mind you, he was on a motorcycle, and he...

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This is the real Nashville news. Wow. Midnights never look this bright. It's Pickle Jar up all night. The night is young, and so are the hits.

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1: 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You ain't nothing but
2: 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I won't live in a country house, in a
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4: 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Hey, y'all, we're Dan and Shay. If you need somebody,
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0: Ella Langley, Love and Life. She's in New York tonight, in Philly on Saturday. She knows the power of music, which I think that's what separates her. She knows what her fans are looking for.
1: When I'm writing music, I'm really writing it for me in the moment. I write mostly from life experience. I kind of use it as a journal. These people know way too much about my life. But when a song does something like this, to me, it does something different in the way where it's like, wow, people are grabbing a hold of this in more of a way than you could have hoped when you're writing the song. You know, it shows you the power of what a song can do. You know, you think, you know, we're just going in there and just having fun with the people we love making music with. And you don't realize that that could be the song that changes your life forever. And so to me, this song just keeps reinforcing that, you know, every song matters.
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Luke Combs, that is Days Like These. It's Pickle Jar Up All Night. Have you ever seen one of those situations where the voice doesn't necessarily match the body? So Jacob Hackworth is an ex-college football player. The man is a big old monster, but that voice comes out of that big man, and it sounds really good. It's What Took You So Long. It's on Pickle Jar Up All Night.

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0: Tucker Wetmore, that is 3-2-1. It's Pickle Jar Up All Night. Some people may not know who John Morgan is. Well, he's
1: Pickle
0: been a
1: Jar Up All
0: Night. Two elderly men got into an argument at a retirement
1: home. Jason Aldean's
0: they actually
1: hits.
0: Had to call the
1: so
0: cops.
1: So he really isn't
0: because
1: hurting
0: it got
1: for
0: that
1: money.
0: Heated.
1: He
0: you know what they were fighting over?
1: So here he is.
0: They were
1: it's
0: fighting over the TV
1: Pickle
0: remote.
1: Jar Up All Night.
0: And then one started swinging his cane. The other one started swinging his cane. And then it turned into like, well, it looked like if they had swords, probably somebody would have been really hurt. One guy would not let it go. And he kept going after him again, all because, well, you know, somebody probably wanted to watch Matlock and then the Golden Girls and then the news. You know how it goes.

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0: It's Katie Cook and Scott Gaines. And this is Pickle Jar Up All Night. Night.

0: Shaboozy, that is Cowgirl. You know the moment when worlds collide? Well, Wednesday night on The Tonight Show, Shaboozy rolled out a performance of Cowgirl, and there was a leather-clad cowgirl that happened to be doing a little dancing. That was Sierra Miller from Summer House. She looked familiar, and of course, she's also a part of the music video for Cowgirl. I didn't even realize that either. I didn't put two and two together. I'm not that bright. But I do love the fact that she's a part of it. And it's kind of neat that they've kind of married country music and reality TV, because a lot of folks have been watching Summer House. And, you know, Shaboozy's bringing people together, and I actually like it.
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0: Tickets for Garth Brooks' show for September 4th and 5th in Denver go on sale today. This will be the second city on the Blame It All on My Roots tour. And tickets sold out so quick in Indianapolis that they added two additional shows. You know that's what's going to happen here. But if you're thinking about going, tickets go on sale today.
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0: George Burge and Luke Bryan, that is Ride, Ride, Ride. Parker McCollum had to go straight off the stage at Red Rocks and hop on a plane because he had to cancel the weekend. His wife, Halle Ray, is having their second son. And I don't know, maybe she's had the baby. They usually wait. And usually People Country usually covers those, and they get the pictures and whatnot. So they usually don't talk about it until they're able to make the press release. But there was a show tonight in Kansas City that got rescheduled for September 10th. And then a show August 1st, which is Saturday in Omaha, is now been rescheduled for September 12th.
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1: And Lily Pad.
0: Friday morning.
1: It is Friday. Friday.
0: It is definitely indeed the last day of July. Every year, from my birthday to the end of July, is 1 week. And it's like a great countdown. Shark Week is almost over. Back to school is here. Tax-free holiday weekend is this week, so... Tax-free shopping on clothes, Lily?
1: Are you just trying to say that to get me to stop not talking to you?
0: No. I'm trying to find ways to... Back-to-school pencils are on sale or are tax-free this weekend, Lily?
1: He knows I like pencils.
0: Dorm some dorm room supplies are tax-free?
1: Yes.
0: Yeah, so... the whole assortment of pens. I can go buy some more pens tax-free this weekend.
1: Go get your pens.
0: I can never remember the list. We'll share the list of tax-free items on our Facebook page this morning. So
1: okay.
0: That way you'll have something in front of you to as a reminder of what things are tax-free this weekend. And then there are several other stores that are offering a tax-free holiday this weekend.
1: Is coffee tax-free?
0: I do.
1: Oh, man.
0: I said, some places are offering sales this week
1: because
0: their items aren't necessarily tax-free, but they're offering those tax-free sales.
1: Yeah, I do love a good sale.
0: Yeah.
1: All right, I'll talk to you again, though.
0: Back to school next week, you guys. I'm excited. My oldest is starting high school.
1: Now you're making me sad again.
0: I know. She's starting high school, though. I got a high schooler.
1: It's a big deal.
0: It is huge.
1: It's a big deal.
0: And third graders.
1: There you go.
0: Third grade. I don't remember my third grade teacher. We'll talk about that more in just a few.
1: Okay.
0: Right now, let's check in with your morning headlines.
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2: Tennessee's early voting period ends on Saturday. 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And it's 731 Day, and Casey Jones Village is celebrating. They'll host the free 731 Day water balloon fight from 2:30 to 3:30 at Brooks Shaw's Old Country Store. The Jackson Fire Department will also make an appearance. I'm Christy McIntyre. This update powered by WNBJ, Jackson's

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8: We're going to see a slight chance of some showers and thunderstorms this afternoon, otherwise mostly sunny with a high near 92. Tonight, showers and thunderstorms likely, mostly cloudy with an overnight low down around 74. Tomorrow, a chance of showers and thunderstorms before noon, then a slight chance of some rain afternoon, increasing clouds over a high near 88. And then tomorrow night, mostly cloudy, overnight low down around 69.

0: 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It's the Morning Splash. It's Tadpole.
1: And Lily Pad.
0: And top trending stories are on the way. Morgan Wallen continuing to smash records. We'll tell you all about it in

0: 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It's Tadpole.
1: And Lily.
0: And it's time for our top trending stories for today. We start with Morgan Wallen, who now has the most number one hits on the radio from a single album, excluding deluxe editions on any of Billboard's airplay charts.
1: That's
0: a mouthful.
1: Crazy.
0: Yes. He has a total of 7 from I'm the Problem. Now, if you include deluxe editions, then he ties with Luke Combs, What You See Ain't What, you know, Always What You Get, and Katy Perry's Teenage Dream, the complete collection. But from single albums, not deluxe editions or whatever.
1: Congrats.
0: Oh, absolutely.
1: Oh, my goodness. Shania Twain says if she were to oh, my gosh. I'm still upset at you.
0: I'm sorry.
1: From earlier.
0: And about the whole summer thing?
1: Yes.
0: Pardon.
1: I'm so sorry. Let me try this again, you guys. Shania Twain says if she were to rewrite That Don't Impress Me Much, she would name drop more people like Harry Styles. And no, she wouldn't take out Brad Pitt's name.
0: No, you can't take out Brad Pitt's name. He still doesn't impress me much. I'm just kidding.
1: So what if you're Brad Pitt?
0: The price of ranches in America has increased by 112% over the last 10 years, and there is one reason why. An economist for Realtor.com thinks it's because of Taylor Sheridan's Yellowstone shows.
1: Oh.
0: Because of those shows, ranches have gone up in value. He says the show, quote, introduced ranch culture to a much broader audience, drawing in viewers who fell for the sweeping landscapes and rugged lifestyle long before they ever considered owning a piece of it themselves.
1: Well, there you go.
0: Yeah.
1: And now, Jelly Roll and Bunny, their update makes it official because they have both unfollowed each other on Instagram.
0: It's instant official now.
1: I mean, fans noticed this shortly after Bunny dropped $500,000 on a Rolls Royce, but it is very official now, unfollowing each other.
0: The courts make it final or official. The Instagram makes it final.
1: That's very public.
0: Yeah, that is very, very much public notification that they're done.
1: Mm-hmm.
0: There you go. That's your top trending for today. It's Froggy 104.
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6: 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Now these Biden scammers ripping off taxpayers want payback, spending millions to defeat Andy Ogles and elect Charlie Hatcher. They hate Ogles because Ogle stands tall against wokeness, DEI, open borders, and the left's Islamo-Marxist pro-trans agenda. Andy Ogle's fights. Charlie Hatcher's a political hack who will do what he's told. Re-elect Congressman Andy Ogles. 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

0: 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It is the Morning Splash. It's Tadpole.
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2: Tennessee's early voting period ends on Saturday. 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In Madison County, early voting is held at 309 North Parkway in Jackson from 9 to 4 today and 9 to noon on Saturday. Election day is Thursday, August 6th. Tennessee's back-to-school sales tax holiday is now underway. 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And it's 731 Day, and Casey Jones Village is celebrating. They'll host the free 731 Day water balloon fight from 2:30 to 3:30 at Brooks Shaw's Old Country Store. The Jackson Fire Department will also make an appearance. I'm Christy McIntyre. This update powered by WNBJ, Jackson's NBC 39.
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6: We're going to see a slight chance of some showers and thunderstorms this afternoon. Otherwise, mostly sunny with a high near 92. Tonight, showers and thunderstorms likely, mostly cloudy with an overnight low down around 74. Tomorrow, a chance of showers and thunderstorms before noon. Then a slight chance of some rain afternoon. Increasing clouds over a high near 88. And then tomorrow night, mostly cloudy, overnight low down around 69.

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1: And Lily Pad.
0: I think as we head back to school, we always think about those teachers that influenced our lives.
1: Yeah.
0: Those teachers we loved, and we still cherish to this day the memories of those teachers and what impact they made on our lives.
1: Mm-hmm.
0: But I think everybody out there has at least one teacher that they just draw a blank.
1: For one reason or another.
0: Yeah, absolutely. Some of mine are concussion worthy. Others are just, it's just so long ago. Like, I remember every teacher I had, kindergarten through high school, but cannot remember my third grade teacher's name.
1: Oh.
0: I remember what she looked like.
1: Yeah.
0: And I remember the name of her paddle.
1: Oh, God.
0: It was Freddie, by the way. But I cannot for the life of me remember her name. And it's driving me batty for years.
1: I don't remember most of my middle school teachers' names, mostly because I was terrified of middle school.
0: You were a middle school girl, that makes sense.
1: Yes.
0: Drama. I'm telling trauma.
1: You. Oh, middle school is so tough. It's rough.
0: I get it.
1: It is. But if you can just stick through it.
0: You get to high school.
1: Yes, then it will be good. Then it'll be fine.
0: Are there any teachers you can't remember, and why can't you remember them? Is there some reason you can't remember them, if you know? Text us on the Flat Heating and Air text line, 731-427-9868.

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1: This is Mary Ross with the DoubleTree Hotel in Jackson, Tennessee, and we have something fun going on right now. 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

0: 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Text the word JUMP to 30605. And we're going to celebrate birthdays for today and this weekend. And coming up Sunday, August 2nd, Jace is celebrating a birthday from Jackson. He's 7. That is from Sky Zone of Jackson. They say happy birthday from Sky Zone.
1: And celebrity birthdays today include Rico Rodriguez II, who is Manny Delgado on Modern Family. He's 28. Zelda Williams, Robin Williams' daughter, is 37. Alexis Knapp, Stacy in the Pitch Perfect movies, is 37. BJ Novak, Ryan on The Office, is 47. Country superstar Zach Brown is 48. Dean Cain is 60. J.K. Rowling is 61. Wesley Snipes is 64. Mark Cuban is 68. And Michael Biehn, Johnny Ringo in Tombstone, is 70. Happy birthday.
0: There is nothing like the way Val Kilmer says the name Johnny Ringo in the movie Tombstone. Johnny Ringo, I can't even replicate it. It was just so, the way he said it was so cool.

0: Johnny Ringo. You look like somebody just walked over your grave.
1: Wow. Happy birthday. 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
3: Period ends on Saturday. 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In Madison County, early voting is held at 309 North Parkway in Jackson from 9 to 4 today and 9 to noon on Saturday. Election day is Thursday, August 6th. Tennessee's back-to-school sales tax holiday is now underway. 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And it's 731 Day, and Casey Jones Village is celebrating. They'll host the free 731 Day water balloon fight from 2:30 to 3:30 at Brooks Shaw's Old Country Store. The Jackson Fire Department will also make an appearance. I'm Christy McIntyre. This update powered by WNBJ, Jackson's NBC 39.
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Tell me something good coming up in just a few minutes. You thought puffins were cute. Well, we've got something cuter. We'll tell you all about it in just a few.

0: 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It's the Morning Splash. It's Tadpole.
1: And Lily Pad.
0: And you know we love to spread that good news, so here we go.
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1: For the first time in 30 years, a newborn puffin bird called... Oh my gosh, listen to this. So cute. It is called a puffling. I know. It's adorable. It was spotted emerging from a cliffside nest along England's south coast. There's supposedly only one remaining colony of these birds there.
0: Oh.
1: A puffling, you guys.
0: A puffling.
1: Super cute.
0: Like, the word puffin is already cute enough. Puffling?
1: A baby one.
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0: 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That is Megan Maroney, her new one, Medicine. It is the Morning Splash. It's Tad Bowl.
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2: Tennessee's early voting period ends on Saturday. 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In Madison County, early voting is held at 309 North Parkway in Jackson from 9 to 4 today and 9 to noon on Saturday. Election day is Thursday, August 6th. Tennessee's back-to-school sales tax holiday is now underway. 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And it's 731 Day, and Casey Jones Village is celebrating. They'll host the free 731 Day water balloon fight from 2:30 to 3:30 at Brooks Shaw's Old Country Store. The Jackson Fire Department will also make an appearance. I'm Christy McIntyre. This update powered by WNBJ, Jackson's NBC 39.
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1: We're going to see a slight chance of some showers and thunderstorms this afternoon, otherwise mostly sunny with a high near 92. Tonight, showers and thunderstorms likely, mostly cloudy with an overnight low down around 74. Tomorrow, a chance of showers and thunderstorms before noon, then a slight chance of some rain afternoon, increasing clouds over a high near 88. And then tomorrow night, mostly cloudy, overnight low down around 69.
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0: 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It's the Morning Splash. It's Tadpole.
1: And Lily Pad. Okay, so you keep bringing me all this sadness by talking about the fact that July is getting ready to be over.
0: We say sadness. No. Awareness.
1: Well, it makes me
0: making
1: sad.
0: You aware that back to school
1: be
0: is
1: aware of my feelings.
0: Nothing changes for you.
1: Okay,
0: because
1: well,
0: the season is still summer.
1: Well, I'm just telling you.
0: Summer doesn't officially end till September.
1: I am not embracing the whole, like, people love to embrace, you know, it's like when school starts back, they immediately think, oh, fall's coming. And I'm like, no. So I'm getting my hair redone on Monday, and I'm doing some serious summer colors.
0: Well, good.
1: And I'm very excited
0: you've
1: about it.
0: You've got two more months.
1: You cannot change my mind.
0: You got almost 2 more months to enjoy the summer. It makes sense.
1: Yes.
0: That being said, I saw my first pumpkin spice flavored something the other day.
1: Why do you do that?
0: Pumpkin spice forever!
1: No.
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2: Tennessee's early voting period ends on Saturday. Voters are casting ballots for governor and state positions, as well as local offices, including school board. In Madison County, early voting is held at 309 North Parkway in Jackson from 9 to 4 today and 9 to noon on Saturday. Election day is Thursday, August 6th. Tennessee's back-to-school sales tax holiday is now underway. 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And it's 731 Day, and Casey Jones Village is celebrating. They'll host the free 731 Day water balloon fight from 2:30 to 3:30 at Brooks Shaw's Old Country Store. The Jackson Fire Department will also make an appearance. I'm Christy McIntyre. This update powered by WNBJ, Jackson's NBC 39.
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0: We're going to see a slight chance of some showers and thunderstorms this afternoon, otherwise mostly sunny with a high near 92. Tonight, showers and thunderstorms likely, mostly cloudy with an overnight low down around 74. Tomorrow, a chance of showers and thunderstorms before noon, then a slight chance of some rain afternoon, increasing clouds over a high near 88. And then tomorrow night, mostly cloudy, overnight low down around 69.

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2: We are here with Amy Millett with the Leaders Credit Union, and we are so excited. Tell us what we're talking about today.
3: Thank you so much for having me today. We are talking about Empowered. 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
2: That is wonderful. So tell us kind of what this foundation does. What does it provide?
3: Sure. So the Education Foundation was established in 2019 by Leaders Credit Union when we saw a need to bring the communities together for one shared goal, and that is investing in education in West Tennessee. So we exist to give forward by investing in lifelong learning, workforce development, scholarships, grants, and educational partnerships.
2: That's incredible. So let's talk about the event. Tell us about who's speaking. What's going on for the event?
3: Sure. The event is going to be on September 17th at the Carl Perkins Center. And we are excited to bring John O'Leary. He is a best-selling author and inspiration for the hit movie Soul on Fire, which is streaming on some platforms right now if you want to watch it. When John was a child, he was given 1% chance to live after a fire in his home. And he just has such an inspirational story talking about his life and how he overcame. And we're just so excited to get to hear from him.
2: Yeah, that'll be just a neat thing to hear for people, you know, just giving them an idea of what it's like to survive that, and then just the insight that he has there. So that'll be really interesting.
3: Yes.
2: Okay, so you said Thursday, September 17th, Carl Perkins Civic Center, and then there will be a program, but there will be dinner as well, right?
3: Yes.
2: Okay.
3: For our sponsors, we are offering a dinner. We have tables at seat 8. You can also purchase a seat at a table if you like.
2: Okay.
3: And then we also have balcony seats. So if you're interested in coming and you don't want to do dinner, the dinner will start at 6 and the program starts at 7 o'clock.
2: All right. Wonderful. What is the best way to get tickets? And also, if someone's interested in sponsorship, how can they go about that?
3: Yes, we would love for anyone to come and join us that night. And you can get tickets at leadersgives.org.

0: And if you just go on our website, you hit events, and you will see all the information about the event. 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
1: 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We really appreciate it. 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

0: Zach, John King, get to drinking. It's Froggy 104 with the Morning Splash. It's Tad Pohl.
1: And Lily Pat.
0: And right now, going to check in one last time with your morning headlines.
1: I'm ready to get to drinking some coffee. I'm ready.
0: Alex, I'll take phrases I didn't know where they were going for $1,000.
1: I'm just saying. Thank it you. Just made me think about that, you know?
0: Coffee's good.
1: Coffee is excellent.
0: Coffee is a ball drink.
1: Stop it. No.
0: She drinks iced coffee.
1: I get iced coffee all year round.
0: That is definitely summer
1: based. All year round. That's me. I'm an iced coffee girly.
0: It's because she's trying to be cool.
1: No, I just really like it.
0: You know, see the ice and the cool. Get it?
1: Oh, I get. Oh, my. That was okay. Anyway,
0: she's only 5 foot, y'all. Stuff's going to go over her head.
1: Anyway, the news.
0: Let's take a look at your morning headlines.
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2: Tennessee's early voting period ends on Saturday. 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And it's 731 Day, and Casey Jones Village is celebrating. The

0: host the free 7-3-1-day water balloon fight from 2:30 to 3:30 at Brooks Shaw's Old Country Store. The Jackson Fire Department will also make an appearance. I'm Christy McIntyre. This update powered by WNBJ, Jackson's NBC 39.
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10: We're going to see a slight chance of some showers and thunderstorms this afternoon, otherwise mostly sunny with a high near 92. Tonight, showers and thunderstorms likely, mostly cloudy with an overnight low down around 74. Tomorrow, a chance of showers and thunderstorms before noon, then a slight chance of some rain afternoon, increasing clouds over a high near 88. And then tomorrow night, mostly cloudy, overnight low down around 69.

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0: 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Morgan Wallen continuing to smash records. 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
1: And Lily.
0: And it's time for our top trending stories for today. We start with Morgan Wallen, who now has the most number one hits on the radio from a single album, excluding deluxe editions on any of Billboard's airplay charts.
1: That's
0: a mouthful.
1: Crazy.
0: Yes. He has a total of 7 from I'm the Problem. Now, if you include deluxe editions, then he ties with Luke Combs, the What You See Ain't What It Always.

0: what you get, and Katy Perry's Teenage Dream, the complete collection. But from single albums, not deluxe editions or whatever.
1: Congrats.
0: Congrats, absolutely.
1: Oh, my goodness. Shania Twain says if she were to oh, my gosh. I'm still upset at you.
0: I'm sorry.
1: From earlier.
0: About the whole summer thing?
1: Yes.
0: Pardon.
1: I'm so sorry. Let me try this again, you guys. Shania Twain says if she were to rewrite That Don't Impress Me Much, she would name drop more people like Harry Styles. And no, she wouldn't take out Brad Pitt's name.
0: No, you can't take out Brad Pitt's name. Yeah. He still doesn't impress me much. I'm just kidding.
1: So what if you're Brad Pitt?
0: The price of ranches in America has increased by 112% over the last 10 years, and there is one reason why. An economist for Realtor.com thinks it's because of Taylor Sheridan's Yellowstone shows.
1: Oh.
0: Because of those shows, ranches have gone up in value. He says the show, quote, introduced ranch culture to a much broader audience, drawing in viewers who fell for the sweeping landscapes and rugged lifestyle long before they ever considered owning a piece of it themselves.
1: Well, there you go.
0: Yeah.
1: And now, Jelly Roll and Bunny, their update makes it official because they have both unfollowed each other on Instagram.
0: It's Insta official now.
1: I mean, fans noticed this shortly after Bunny dropped $500,000 on a Rolls Royce, but it is very official now. Unfollowing each other.
0: The courts make it final or official. The Instagram makes it final.
1: That's very public.
0: Yeah, that is very, very much public notification that they're done.
1: Mm-hmm.
0: There you go. That's your top trending for today. It's Froggy 104.
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0: 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It's the Morning Splash. It's Tadpole.
1: And Lily Pad.
0: I think as we head back to school, we always think about those teachers that influenced our lives.
1: Yeah.
0: Those teachers we loved, and we still cherish to this day the memories of those teachers and what impact they made on our lives.
1: Mm-hmm.
0: But I think everybody out there has at least one teacher that they just draw a blank.
1: For one reason or another.
0: Yeah, absolutely. Some of mine are concussion worthy. others are just, it's just so long ago. Like, I remember every teacher I had, kindergarten through high school, but cannot remember my third grade teacher's name.
1: Oh.
0: I remember what she looked like.
1: Yeah.
0: And I remember the name of her paddle.
1: Oh, God.
0: It was Freddie, by the way. But I cannot for the life of me remember her name. And it's driving me batty for years.
1: I don't remember most of my middle school teachers' names, mostly because I was terrified of middle school.
0: You were a middle school girl. That makes sense.
1: Yes.
0: Drama.
1: I'm telling
0: and trauma.
1: You. Middle school is so tough. It's rough.
0: I get it.
1: It is. But if you can just stick through it.
0: You get to high school.
1: Yes, then it will be good. Then it will be fine.
0: Are there any teachers you can't remember, and why can't you remember them? Is there some reason you can't remember them, if you know? Text us on the Flat Heating and Air text line, 731-427-9868.
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0: We're going to see a slight chance of some showers and thunderstorms this afternoon, otherwise mostly sunny with a high near 92. Tonight, showers and thunderstorms likely, mostly cloudy with an overnight low down around 74. Tomorrow, a chance of showers and thunderstorms before noon, then a slight chance of some rain afternoon. Increasing clouds over a high near 88. And then tomorrow night, mostly cloudy, overnight low down around 69.

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0: 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It's Tadpole.
1: And Lily Pad. Okay, so you keep bringing me all this sadness by talking about the fact that July is getting ready to be over.
0: We say sadness. No. Awareness.
1: Well, it makes me sad.
0: I'm making you aware that back to school
1: is almost here. Be aware of my feelings.
0: Nothing changes for you.
1: Okay,
0: because
1: well,
0: the season is still summer?
1: Well, I'm just telling you.
0: Summer doesn't officially end till September?
1: I am not embracing the whole, like, people love to embrace, you know, it's like when school starts back, they immediately think, oh, fall's coming. And I'm like, no. So I'm getting my hair redone on Monday, and I'm doing some serious summer colors.
0: Well, good.
1: And I'm very excited
0: you've
1: about
0: it. You've got two more months. You got almost 2 more months to enjoy the summer. It makes sense.
1: Yes.
0: That being said, I saw my first pumpkin spice flavored something the other day.
1: Why do you do that?
0: Pumpkin spice forever!
1: No.
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8: 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They hate Ogles because Ogles stands tall against wokeness, DEI, open borders, and the left's Islamo-Marxist pro-trans agenda. 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

0: Froggy 104, it's Graylin James, Water at a Wedding. It is the Morning Splash. It's Tadpole.
1: And Lily Pad.
0: And that is going to wrap things up for us today.
1: On 731 Day.
0: Yeah.
1: I'm excited. It's
0: I love celebrating 731 Day, and not just for Jackson, for all of West Tennessee.
1: Yes.
0: That has the area code 731. This is our day.
1: It's a fun area code.
0: Yeah.
1: You got to celebrate it.
0: Besides, it's the tax-free weekend.
1: Oh, yes.
0: So, some clothing is on sale tax-free.
1: Okay. I'm going to check it out. I will.
0: Books and school supplies, too.
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0: We'll see you on Monday.
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0: That is Dan and Shay with Say So. It is time to go back in time. So let's take a little trip down memory lane. This day in history, July 31st. On this date in 1984, the U.S. men's gymnastics team won the team gold medal at the Summer Olympic Games. On this date in 1998, Nicolas Cage received a star on the Hollywood Walk of Fame. And in 2013, news broke that Simon Cowell was expecting a child with socialite Lauren Silverman, the wife of his close friend Andrew Silverman. And there you have it, this day in history. Moving forward, we'll hear from Kenny Chesney.
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1: It's Dustin Lynch with Easy to Love. And if you love roller coasters, you're definitely going to want to listen up on this one, okay? Six Flags Great Adventure in New Jersey. They just announced Bacchanalia. It's a new roller coaster, and it's set to open next year, but it is expected to break six world records. Named after a serpent from Philippine legend, and the ride will feature speeds of 100 miles per hour, become the world's fastest spinning coaster, fastest inversion, first upside down launch, longest stall inversion, tallest spinning coaster, and first floorless spinning coaster. I have a feeling I won't be trying that one. But if you're daring, definitely one to go for. Because it sounds like fun. I mean, roller coasters are fun. It's just, I don't know what happened. With age, I get sicker now when I get on those coasters. But anyway, TMI. Stella Lefty is next with Boston.
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Where did July go? This is it. Make today count. We start a whole new month with new possibilities tomorrow. Here is Justin Moore with Time's Ticking.

0: It's John Party with boots off. It's a bird. It's a plane. Oh, wait, it's your dinner flying your way from DoorDash. Yeah, they are sharing that they've received a certification from the Federal Aviation Administration to operate a commercial drone delivery service, and they plan to launch that this fall in certain locations. So I don't know when it's going to come here, but be on the lookout for dinner. Morgan Wallen is next.
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2: 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Now these Biden scammers ripping off taxpayers want payback, spending millions to defeat Andy Ogles and elect Charlie Hatcher. They hate Ogles because Ogles stands tall against wokeness, DEI, open borders, and the left's Islamo-Marxist pro-trans agenda. Andy Ogles fights. Charlie Hatcher's a political hack who will do what he's told. Re-elect Congressman Andy Ogles. 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

0: Ellen Langley with Love and Life Again. It's time for your random fact of the day. And I know we're several months out, but still, it'll be here before you know it. Christmas. And the United States gets most of its Christmas trees from Oregon and North Carolina. And fun fact here, there are no tree farms in New Mexico, South Dakota, and Wyoming. And now you know. So, yeah, maybe share that at the dinner table. Could pop up on your next trivia night. You just never know. Megan Maroney is next with 6 months later.
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So hopefully we can all watch it on the rewind or on YouTube. 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

0: I knew it. I knew you. That is Taylor Swift. We've got some good news and some not so good news about some of the more expensive car models. First off, we'll share the good news. Ferrari. They have reportedly already hit their 2026 sales target for the Luce, which is its first all-electric vehicle designed by former Apple designer Joni Ive. But over at BMW, they say they're going to have to cut up to 8,000 jobs by the end of 2027. So I hate to hear that. But maybe if the Ferrari keeps doing well, then maybe Ferrari can hire those who are losing their job in BMW. Maybe it'll work out. Scotty McCreary is next. We'll see you tonight.
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3: We're going to see a slight chance of some showers and thunderstorms this afternoon, otherwise mostly sunny with a high near 92. Tonight, showers and thunderstorms likely, mostly cloudy with an overnight low down around 74. Tomorrow, a chance of showers and thunderstorms before noon, then a slight chance of some rain afternoon, increasing clouds over a high near 88. And then tomorrow night, mostly cloudy, overnight low down around 69.

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0: That is Shaboozy with Cowgirl. Today, a big day for him. He's released a new album, The Outlaw, Cherry Lee, and Other Western Tales. And he has a total of 20 tracks and some very special guests, including Jamie Foxx and Sam Elliott. So be on the listen for that. And of course, the song we just heard, Cowgirl, it is also a part of that new album. And we're going to get to another song about cowgirls from Parmalee. That's coming up after Luke Combs, after the break.
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0: All My Exes, that's Lauren Elena along with Chase Matthew. And well, it's not just happening here in America, but it sounds like it's happening in London as well. You know, the trend of folks getting out of the big cities, going to more rural areas. You know, they want a little bit more land with their home. And yeah, that's happening to London. They have dropped their population by 420,000 in the past year. People are moving to other parts of the UK. So there's more spread everywhere, it sounds like. And, you know, I have a feeling that it's one of the, you know, side effects there of, you know, what we went through with COVID. People want a little bit more distancing. Sounds like it. George Burge and Luke Bryan are next with Ride, Ride, Ride.
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0: That's Ashley Cook, who recently described her self-titled second album as a coming-of-age record disguised as a relationship album. And we will get to hear all of it when it's released August 14th.
1: Sonically, it's different. It has a lot of different flavors in it, which is fun because I didn't want a record that sounded the same from top to bottom. So there's definitely some different elements and different flavors and cool things about it that I got to experiment with. There's a new producer on this record. Dan Huff produced it, and he's a legend, an icon. He did a lot of like Keith Urban and Rascal Flatts. He played guitar on Thriller. Like, he's iconic and one of my great friends now, and he crushed this record. So it was fun to get to work with a different producer. So it just kind of inherently, innately sounds different because of that.
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0: Thatcher, a fifth-generation Tennessee farmer who served under Governor Bill Lee. 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It's time we send a farmer to Congress. 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

0: Get to drinking, that is Zach John King. Well, it sounds like it's really going to happen. Paramount giving the green light to the sequel to the 90s film Clueless. Alicia Silverstone is set to come back in her starring role as Cher Horowitz in this new event series based on the teen comedy movie. She's also going to be the executive producer of the series, and it's going to start production in LA in 2027. So that's right around the corner. So I'm looking forward to that. That was such a fun film. So we'll see what happens there. So yeah. Okay, fingers crossed it's good, and like we don't have too high of expectations. But again, Hollywood going to back to the things that we loved, so nothing new. Ellen Langley and Morgan Wallen are together next with I Can't Love You Anymore. Have a great weekend.
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0: Among her stops this summer, the iconic Milwaukee Summerfest, one of the biggest, if not the biggest, outdoor music festival around. On the shore, Lake Michigan, Megan Maroney. 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
8: We're going to see a slight chance of some showers and thunderstorms this afternoon, otherwise mostly sunny with a high near 92. Tonight, showers and thunderstorms likely, mostly cloudy with an overnight low down around 74. Tomorrow, a chance of showers and thunderstorms before noon, then a slight chance of some rain afternoon, increasing clouds over a high near 88, and then tomorrow night, mostly cloudy, overnight low down around 69.

0: Now, see, that's the way you get it done. Debut single called Howdy. Just introduce yourself. That is Cole Goodwin. Stay here for Jelly Roll in just a couple. Guy on the road alongside Post Malone for all those stadium shows. And Russell Dickerson, he is waiting in the wings as well.
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0: That's a song he unveiled on American Idol. One of the advantages of course, being one of the judges on that karaoke competition, Luke Bryan, Country and She Knows It. 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

0: National Weather Service in Memphis has issued a severe thunderstorm warning for Fayette County in West Tennessee, Western Hardeman County in West Tennessee, Southeastern Haywood County in West Tennessee, until 4 p.m. Central Daylight Time. At 3:13 p.m. Central Daylight Time, a severe thunderstorm was located 8 miles northwest of Somerville, or 18 miles northeast of Cordova, moving east at 35 miles per hour. Hazard, 60 miles per hour wind gusts and penny-size hail. Source, radar indicated. Impact, expects damage to roofs, siding, and trees. Locations impacted include Bolivar, Whiteville, Somerville, LaGrange, Cloverport, Warren, Macon, Oakland, Galloway, Williston, Grand Junction, Braden, LaGrange, Hickory Valley, Salisbury, Yum Yum, Belmont, Taylor Chapel, Hickory Wythe, and Pattersonville. This includes Interstate 40 in Tennessee between mile markers 29 and 43. For your protection, move to an interior room on the lowest floor of a building. Torrential rainfall is occurring with this storm and may lead to flash flooding. Do not drive your vehicle through flooded roadways. Repeating, a severe thunderstorm warning has been issued until 4 p.m. Central Daylight Time for the following counties in Tennessee: Fayette, Hardeman, and Haywood.
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6: We're going to see a slight chance of some showers and thunderstorms this afternoon, otherwise mostly sunny with a high near 92. Tonight, showers and thunderstorms likely, mostly cloudy with an overnight low down around 74. Tomorrow, a chance of showers and thunderstorms before noon, then a slight chance of some rain afternoon, increasing clouds over a high near 88. And then tomorrow night, mostly cloudy, overnight low down around 69.

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1: 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Coming up, a couple of guys who, well, color outside the genre lines, so it only makes sense to pair them on a duet. 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

0: When he's not in the studio or on tour, you can find him in the great outdoors. He is a hunting and fishing kind of guy. Dustin Lynch. There he goes with Easy to Love, his latest one. 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
6: 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Exit 87 Barbecue and Catering in Jackson, where the smoke's always rolling and the portions don't mess around.
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6: 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Exit 87 Barbecue, 2049 Highway 70 East in Jackson.
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7: We're going to see a slight chance of some showers and thunderstorms this afternoon. Otherwise, mostly sunny with a high near 92. Tonight, showers and thunderstorms likely, mostly cloudy with an overnight low down around 74. Tomorrow, a chance of showers and thunderstorms before noon. Then a slight chance of some rain afternoon. Increasing clouds over a high near 88. And then tomorrow night, mostly cloudy, overnight low down around 69.

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0: Can't get my boots off. Courtesy of John Party, the California Cowboy. He was asked what his secret to success was, and his response was just perfect. He said, I don't know, I'm just trying to make country music. Kane Brown on the way with a song for his wife, Caitlin.
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0: just 4 years ago, he signed a publishing deal, and since then, 50 of his songs have been recorded by other people. That is one heck of a track record. Jacob Hackworth and a hit of his own. What took you so long? Don't go far. Brad Paisley's got a song that we know by heart in the minutes to come.
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0: opting once again this year to forego the big-time summertime tour and instead do the Vegas residency, which wrapped up a couple weeks back. Kenny Chesney, there he goes, with Carry On. John Morgan on the way in just a couple, and we'll hear from Dan and Shay, too. Stay here.
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0: I know when you think country music hotbeds, Nashville certainly springs to mind. She is doing her bit to put Los Angeles on the country music map. That is her home base. Stella Lefty, the name, and a song called Boston. Low cash still to come, plus Kane Brown with Marshmallow.
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0: Loving Life Again. That is Ella Langley. I'm Steve Brewer. Make it a great one. Bailey Zimmerman on the way. Have a good weekend. Good golf, good tennis, or whatever makes you happy.
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